collect my necessities, my masks and all the tea. Catch remaining.

strange candy keeps you guessing, keeps you messing with stuff too wide for you, can't abide by you or your say. Strange candy is very tasty, it's confusing,

Ladies and gentlemen, there is nothing I can say that will prepare you for what you're about to experience. Please.

prepare for everything. Nothing better to money no day, so which is which? Soon soon pe bat honam no ye weak, body, mind and spirit. He will persist until he causes justice to triumph. But now their gods have fallen, their temples are no longer sacred, and their kings are long forgotten. It is the life of this land through which it flows. Without the river, none would have started. Without it, none would have continued. Without it, none would have ever returned. They say if you drink from the Nile, you will return. One day I shall return on another of my journeys to the ends of the earth. We are paying a price for not understanding it, writing songs for a ghost. Let us

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We have Jay Glitch live and direct in the studio of Radio Panique.

the form of singing, you know, the shape of hips or how wide the sky is, the abyss, a black space over our heads where light appears. We talking about light years. Where did you come from? Who the hell are you? Who set you down? Why you do what you do? There's a next level, there's stars in the sky.

you come from? Who the hell are you? Who set you down? Why you do what you do? There's a next level, there's stars in

selection of electronic tracks. Yeah. Don't forget to tip your DJ to like any songs in particular. For the moment being, I'm afraid we are taking

Salut à tous. For the information, yes, the archive of this show will be available in about 20 minutes on the page of this show. This was Jay Glitch on Subculture. We're going to leave you with one more acquit and then nos vamos, carajo! Gracias, cabrones!

you're not there. She speaks to this boy and she knows she doesn't even like him. But hate is a passion and that's nearer to love anyway.

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1: The congressman was just telling us about the time he was robbed. Someone might have mixed up quite a bit.
2: Ready now.